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1: Nasty, up in a nasty girl.

0: only hits weather.
1: Heads up for those in the Cincinnati and Hamilton County area. We've got a special weather statement for a strong thunderstorm with gusty winds moving through. For everyone else, that rain from Columbus over to Toledo and Cleveland will clear out overnight. Heading into Sunday, we're looking at sunshine returning for the whole state. It's going to be a nice one, with highs around 77 and overnight lows dipping to about 61.
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1: Heads up for those in the Cincinnati and Hamilton County area. We've got a special weather statement for a strong thunderstorm with gusty winds moving through. For everyone else, that rain from Columbus over to Toledo and Cleveland will clear out overnight. Heading into Sunday, we're looking at sunshine returning for the whole state. It's going to be a nice one, with highs around 77 and overnight lows dipping to about 61.
0: All the hits.
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1: Starting in Asia, Tokyo's having a light rain shower at 22 degrees Celsius. Over in Europe, we've got a real mix. It's a cool 10 degrees and sunny in Yusima, Finland, while Esztergom, Hungary is overcast at 14 degrees. Meanwhile, Saxony, Germany is enjoying clear skies and a warmer 24 degrees Celsius. And across the Atlantic in the Americas, it's overcast in Florida, USA, where it's 80 degrees Fahrenheit.
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0: Daily Hits weather.
1: Starting over in Asia, Tokyo seeing some light rain at 22 degrees Celsius. Over in Europe, we've got a sunny 11 degrees in Yusima, Finland, while Esztergom, Hungary is partly cloudy at 16 degrees. Meanwhile, Saxony, Germany is enjoying clear skies and 24 degrees Celsius. And finally, over in the Americas, Florida in the U.S. is under an overcast sky at 80 degrees Fahrenheit.
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0: Only Hits weather.
1: Starting over in Asia, Tokyo's got a light rain shower at 23 degrees Celsius. Moving to Europe, we find Esztergom under cloudy skies and 18 degrees Celsius, while Usama is a bit cooler with patchy rain nearby at 12 degrees. Meanwhile in Germany, Saxony is enjoying clear weather and 24 degrees Celsius. And finally, over in the US, Florida is looking overcast with 79 degrees Fahrenheit.
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3: 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My name is Noah Cohn.

0: 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Never let them stay up too late. 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
1: Good morning. A bit of a split picture out there to start your Sunday. We've got heavy rain moving through Cincinnati and clear skies up in Cleveland. But that rain's gonna clear out, and we're looking at a nice turnaround. Sunshine returns for the afternoon, with highs getting up to around 76 after a morning low near 62. Heading into Monday, more sunshine is on the way, with lows around 60 and highs near 78.
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1: Starting over in Asia, Tokyo seeing a light rain shower and a mild 23 degrees Celsius. Heading into Europe, we've got a split. Uusimaa in Finland is cooler with patchy rain nearby at 14 degrees Celsius, while down in Saxony, Germany, it's a clear and warmer 24. Meanwhile, Lombardy East in Italy is sitting at 18 degrees with some patchy rain nearby. And finally, hopping over to the Americas, Florida in the US is waking up to a cloudy 79 degrees Fahrenheit.
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1: Good morning. A bit of a split picture out there to start your Sunday. We've got heavy rain moving through Cincinnati and clear skies up in Cleveland. But that rain's gonna clear out, and we're looking at a nice turnaround. Sunshine returns for the afternoon, with highs getting up to around 76 after a morning low near 62. Heading into Monday, more sunshine is on the way, with lows around 60 and highs near 78.

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1: Good morning. A bit of a split picture out there to start your Sunday. We've got heavy rain moving through Cincinnati and clear skies up in Cleveland. But that rain's gonna clear out, and we're looking at a nice turnaround. Sunshine returns for the afternoon, with highs getting up to around 76 after a morning low near 62. Heading into Monday, more sunshine is on the way, with lows around 60 and highs near 78.

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Good morning. A mixed bag out there to start your Sunday. Cleveland and Toledo are waking up to sunshine, but we've got heavy rain moving through Cincinnati and patchy showers near Columbus. For the rest of today, we're drying out and heating up. Expect sunny skies this afternoon with a high around 76 and a low tonight of 62. But, rain moves back in overnight. Heading into Monday, we're looking at a clear, warmer day with highs near 78 and lows around 60.

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1: Kicking things off, good morning. A mixed bag out there to start your Sunday. Cleveland and Toledo are waking up to sunshine, but we've got heavy rain moving through Cincinnati and patchy showers near Columbus. For the rest of today, we're drying out and heating up. Expect sunny skies this afternoon with a high around 76 and a low tonight of 62. But rain moves back in overnight. Heading into Monday, we're looking at a clear, warmer day with highs near 78 and lows around 60.
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1: A beautiful morning out there across Ohio. Columbus and Cleveland are both starting with plenty of sunshine, and that's the story for the whole day. We're headed for a high around 80 this afternoon, with a low tonight near 63. It's a perfect one for getting outside. Heading into Monday, we're looking at another sunny day, with a high of 78 and a low around 60.

0: Kicking things off in Asia, where Tokyo's getting a soggy 23 degrees Celsius. Over to Europe, we've got Usama, Finland enjoying a sunny 15 degrees, while in the UK, New England is a warmer 23 degrees with sun. Meanwhile in the Americas, Jersey City is looking at a partly cloudy 72 degrees Fahrenheit, but it's much hotter and overcast down in Florida at 87 degrees Fahrenheit.
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0: Only Hits weather.
1: A beautiful morning out there across Ohio. Columbus and Cleveland are both starting with plenty of sunshine, and that's the story for the whole day. We're headed for a high around 80 this afternoon, with a low tonight near 63. It's a perfect one for getting outside. Heading into Monday, we're looking at another sunny day, with a high of 78 and a low around 60.

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1: Out there this afternoon, it's a sunny 83 in Cincinnati, and Columbus is right there with it at 78. Meanwhile, up north, Cleveland's under overcast skies at 75. That sun's gonna stick around through a clear night. Heading into Monday, we're looking at another beautiful day across Ohio, sunny with highs near 78 and overnight lows dipping to around 60.

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0: only hits weather.
1: Out there this afternoon, it's a sunny 83 in Cincinnati, and Columbus is right there with it at 78. Meanwhile, up north, Cleveland's under overcast skies at 75. That sun's gonna stick around through a clear night. Heading into Monday, we're looking at another beautiful day across Ohio, sunny with highs near 78 and overnight lows dipping to around 60.

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0: Instantly Hits weather.
1: Out there this afternoon, it's a sunny 83 in Cincinnati, and Columbus is right there with it at 78. Meanwhile, up north, Cleveland's under overcast skies at 75. That sun's gonna stick around through a clear night. Heading into Monday, we're looking at another beautiful day across Ohio, sunny with highs near 78 and overnight lows dipping to around 60.
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On the hits.

0: Only Hits Weather.
1: A gorgeous evening across Ohio, and that sunshine is sticking around for your Monday. We're looking at highs near 78 and lows around 60 statewide. Same story from Cleveland down to Columbus, clear skies and comfortable. Cincinnati, you're a touch warmer today but joining the party tomorrow with those same pleasant conditions. So get ready for another beautiful day.

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1: A gorgeous evening across Ohio, and that sunshine is sticking around for your Monday. We're looking at highs near 78 and lows around 60 statewide. Same story from Cleveland down to Columbus, clear skies and comfortable. Cincinnati, you're a touch warmer today but joining the party tomorrow with those same pleasant conditions. So get ready for another beautiful day.
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0: Hits weather.
1: A gorgeous evening across Ohio, and that sunshine is sticking around for your Monday. We're looking at highs near 78 and lows around 60 statewide. Same story from Cleveland down to Columbus, clear skies and comfortable. Cincinnati, you're a touch warmer today but joining the party tomorrow with those same pleasant conditions. So get ready for another beautiful day.

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1: Heading into Monday, we've got another beautiful day lined up across Ohio. Columbus and Cincinnati are both looking at sunny skies, with highs around 80 and a nice, cool low near 60 to start the day. Same story for Cleveland and Toledo, plenty of sunshine statewide. So, get ready for another warm, clear one.